0: 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I don't know how to feel. All the things we were meant to be in the moment revealed. And I hope she made it. Yeah, I hope she did. And I hope she made it.
1: Zapraszamy do reklamy.
2: To co, Marian? Rowery?
3: No, wiadomo,